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She walked up to me and she asked me to dance.

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1: Pardon me, do you have change for a quarter? I gotta make a phone call. Thank you. Boy, I hope this woman don't take me through no changes today, because I've had a hard day today, man. You know, let me see what's happening at the address before I go home.

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2: 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Y'all made it number one here. We want to thank you for that. You gave us 5 top 10 records in your country. 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Let's go back in time.